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1: 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Never Honora Subaru, Nigget, my Changayana surely.
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0: Amen.
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0: sank. 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
0: Amen.
2: All I do, you need to be billiard or shouldn't know it and I'm Turkish. 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
2: yes
3: Mayan is John Gandir Zavarase.
2: Eh.
3: Did you younger year Yalamun?
2: Mhm.
3: And about Langara, he graded Yanabom, not married your Saturday.
2: Mhm.
3: Again, you get an abom on a Monday.
2: Eh, and never a longer lava by you?
3: A lava by you.
2: Eh,
3: my bang. I didn't say any honey along another day.
2: Making family, eh?
3: Yes,
2: Now,
3: in the beginning, now I must enjoy the yulling. Now I must mean it, basically. No, what young is here, Yogan. I never managed to run along long enough, our year, not the young guy. What in Nagarage, now he got his Nagy, Agamasa. Nah, jadi dia message. Nah, kata kata jadi tu monogo jamu. Tadi ada cara nak golol.
2: Aru dua message no yes.
3: Nah, jadi kata jadi nyombe usah bunyi ko halim bahasa.
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3: 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Bama, little boy again, I just did it.
2: Mhm.
3: I did me yellow.
2: Ned Jajo was a garden.
3: You need a starting, not a young one with Angan Yoruba.
2: Aha.
3: I see now him and Margaret, not the member that you remember as the name of me, a mother than one you report, and Gangna and Yoruba Ramon over Angan Yoruba report.
2: Aha.
3: What a mixture of infection is it great? If you do know your guess, you know, I said, I'm going to grab you, and after the long and I got you, or I
2: can and I
3: can't. I see, or in the lag, any less I don't get my young guy, not as I never know you got to you you taking the legacy of Lodoway and now, can I issue for Nigua? I want to learn one again. The legacy and then you can't hear your labor in the media.
2: Uh-huh.
3: I think you're at the beginning, you know, now you know, and then that.
2: Uh-huh.
3: I think you don't know what you're doing.
2: Uh-huh.
3: Marcy, you're on my end, the legacy, and I'm new.
2: Uh-huh.
3: Some of the more world money, then the legacy was ready.
2: But I'm going to yak open.
3: Nara nugura yawa pen.
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1: 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That is how we will deal with addictions ya pombe, will deal with wayward behavior. 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
3: And therefore the mountain cannot be divided, it should be one. Then they say, now that we have failed to divide the mountain and it should be one, please make me the spokesman of the very mountain I wanted to divide. You know, the elders say, these people think we are fools. And they think because of 3,000 shillings, we can fall for such a trap. I think the gods of the mountain are also very powerful. I don't think they can allow such a thing. So as the fake elders were giving him the throne and put it on his head, the gods of the mountain came and took it away. And it fell down and he had to take it and put it back, which means the ceremony aborted. The gods have refused. They are saying, how do you coronate a traitor? How do you give coronation to somebody who have accepted he tried to divide the community and he has failed and given back the axe, and then he wants to be made the king of the same people he wanted to divide? And since the elders were fake, they wanted to do the coronation, the gods of the mountain, they said no and dropped it.
0: Kenya maalesi ya normali muni ile TSC angamara masharani ile njere nebetu mpromotion isula gita counter kejuado lomona akulo ibalu nyo seneta ile na counter kejuado kana role seki roleta na irolier 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
4: 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There has been a problem with us in Senate. We are questioning that, and I'm sure when you come we'll be able to articulate that with you at your commission.
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